One Republic here at 91.9 Star FM. Apologise, my Madonna in there as well. I'm a loco. Sing it back. 4.5 away from 12. I'm out of here, guys. I'll be back on Wednesday. Don't forget, Brett is in after 12 to take you through till 3 with his Monday Arvo Madness. I'll leave you with a bit of Sade and a Smooth Operator to take you up to the news. Have a wonderful Monday, and we'll catch you on Wednesday here at 91.9 Star FM.

Heroin Girl there by Everclear. Right, said Fred before that with I'm Too Sexy. You're on Star FM 91.9. You're with Brett. It's Monday Afternoon Madness. He's Veruca Salt.

Talking Heads there with And She Was. Zach Bryan before that with Pink Skies. I like that song. It's a good one. You're on Star FM 91.9. You're with Brett. Here's some Stevie Wonder.

And that was Jet there. Are you going to be my girl? Powderfinger, baby, I got you on my mind. It's now 29 minutes after 3 o'clock and Adam Harvey up next. She don't know she's beautiful.

And that was my, excuse me, my favourite Savage Garden song there with Affirmation. And Leo Sayer Moonlighting starting us off. Carly Rae Jepsen up now, Call Me Maybe.

That was Sudan Archives with Selfish Soul. And starting us off there, we heard Beaten Bodies with Crowns. It's 13 minutes past 7. 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
1: 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A number of TLMPs are seeking to create a new community-based party. 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
1: 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Know you're lying because your lips are moving. The Monitor starting us off with Singing in the 80s. Coming up now at 28 minutes past 9, we have Darius Rucker, If I Told You.